0: Tanner in the Morning.
1: They say people who spend less on their weddings have less of a risk of getting divorced. And $50 was what I thought we had as the lowest one, and that marriage was just rolling along fine. But then again, there are always exceptions to the rule.
2: $45.
1: $45. Did that include a marriage license?
2: That was the license.
3: And somebody married you for free? 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
1: well, if you didn't, you know it's not legal and you're not legally married.
2: We're not legally married anyway.
1: So the wedding cost you $45. 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
2: About $30,000.
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8: North of Uptown on I-85, northbound lanes as you approach the 485 loop have been significantly delayed for good portions of the afternoon due to several different accidents. That is still the case. I-77 north of Uptown, north of 485, both directions in the Lake Norman area, really slow going. I-85 west of Uptown Charlotte, again, significant delays a good portion of the afternoon southbound lanes because of accidents right as you cross 485. Those problems continue. An injury accident, Old Concord Road at McDaniel Lane, a crash University City Boulevard at Southern Road, and a new accident causing delays East 36th at Philemon Avenue.
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4: I-85 north of Uptown Charlotte. Been a problem all afternoon right around the 485 loop. Northbound lanes, there have been several accidents all afternoon, really causing delays in that area. And then I-85 west of Uptown, the other side of I-85, the other side of the 485 loop heading toward Gastonia, southbound lanes, same story. As you cross 485, there have been accidents and it's caused delays. I-77 north of Uptown, slow going both directions from 485 to Lake Norman, pretty much all the way up to Davidson. And then I-77 south of Uptown, actually starting to move. Got some heavy to moderate traffic, but not too many delays. New accidents are hit and run Eastwick Place Drive at Hickory Grove Road and Moores Chapel Road at Old Mount Holly Road, another hit and run.
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6: Hey, Backstage Country. It's Elena, and this week's host is repping the great state of Texas, and we're so glad to have you here, Cody Johnson.
7: I'm proud to be here with you guys. We're going to share some stories behind my music, including my latest hit, The Fall, and a lot more B-roll that you guys are going to be able to get later.
6: Oh, yeah. We are loving all of these stories. You guys don't want to miss it. We're going to keep going. More with

0: week. I'm Elena, and we are able to talk about this new album now, which I'm really excited about. We're getting to know a little bit more about Banks of the Trinity, which is coming out next month. And oh my gosh, Cody, there's just so much. I cannot wait to hear from this. And I know you got to be just itching for this release date. Does it feel like, I don't know, Christmas is coming? What does it feel like for you?
1: I've worked on this album for almost 2 years. I mean, it the day after we got album of the year for Leather,
0: I
1: told Trent, time to go to work. Like, I called Chris and was like, start getting songs. I called Scott Gunner and was like, send everything you got. Like, we got to get started right now. Because you don't get album of the year and then lay back and get comfortable. It's one of those, time to go to work. We got to outdo. What's the old cowboy saying? You're only as good as your last ride.
0: Yeah.
1: And so that's kind of the athletic standpoint I took to it. Was, all right, we got to outdo ourselves. We got to get better songs. We got to get better production. This is the first album I overcut. You know, God's blessed me to the point where financially I can afford to overcut.
0: Yeah.
1: And I cut songs just trying them on like a shirt in a store and said, you know, it was good, but it's not as good as that.
0: Is that such a freeing thing as an artist to be able to do that?
1: Absolutely.
0: Yeah.
1: You get to actually experience, man, I think this song is good enough for the album.
0: Yeah.
1: I think it is, but let's try it on and see. And so you spend the money and you spend the time, and at the end of the day, you go, man, I didn't love it. It's a great song. It's going to be great for somebody else, but I didn't love it. For instance, Blame Texas didn't fit. Well, let's go back. Traveling Soldier didn't fit on the album. I recorded with my band, The Rockin' CJB, yeah. Traveling Soldier and Footlights, the Merle Haggard cut, in one day. Neither one of those things really fit on the album, just sonically. Just like when you got to that track, it was like, this is just, it's good, but it just doesn't fit. So Chris Lacey had the idea to put out Traveling Soldier on Veterans Day. I had the idea to put Merle Haggard's Footlights out on Merle Haggard's birthday. Blame Texas didn't jive with the album. It just kind of stuck out. So let's put it out on Texas Independence Day. So when you overcut, you have the freedom to do those cool little just drop them by themselves. And it created a fan frenzy. And they love those songs. They don't need to be on an album. They don't require radio to be something cool that just stands alone by itself.
0: Well, and that's the great thing about the way people consume music today is there are so many different avenues that you can go down. It's not so like robotic or like machine.
1: Right.
0: Can really
1: right. And because of the generation I was born in, I think everything has to be robotic. It's got to go to radio and then it'll be a hit. And it's like, you know what? Still go to radio.
0: Mm-hmm.
1: That's my favorite thing in the world. Just still go to radio with a single. But what about these other songs that you can just drop over here, drop over here? It's an Apple exclusive. It's an Amazon exclusive.
0: Yeah.
1: Or whatever it may be. It's a Spotify exclusive or an iHeart exclusive. You know, just put out music to put out music. Because, I mean, I've already done this for free. Why not just put out music?
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